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0: 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Still Lefty in Boston is that number 3, Kayla. Here you go.
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3: 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I mean, it's just been this way for like 2 weeks in a row. Choosing Texas. Ella Langley back the number one spot now, Tiffany.

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5: Tomorrow, chance of rain's going to be up to 86. Then on Saturday, kind of the same thing. Pretty good chance of rain, 87. See, last break, 94.9 at Post Malone. Morgan Wallen, I had some help.

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Let's get to Taylor Swift. I knew it. I knew you in less than 10 minutes. Somber, Martin Garrix, and Ed Sheeran's coming up too. This is Dominic Fike and Baby Doll.

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1: They say the holy water's watered down, and this town's lost its faith. 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

0: It's Izzy, Wade, and Chantel, and it's Friday. There's your good news. Have a good
1: day.
0: Yay! So, it's been Shark Week a few weeks ago, right?
1: Don't know.
0: Uh-huh.
1: Yeah.
0: I want to tell you about an old boy from Connecticut. He was snorkeling in the Bahamas on his 40th wedding anniversary near Bimini when a shark got him. He needed 26 stitches in his leg plus 4 more in his hand.
1: Well, that's not good.
0: Oh, he's in good spirits. When he returned home, his neighbors welcomed him with shark costumes and a dance. That's awesome. To lift his spirits. Yeah, that's what I want to see.
1: What if he had PTSD? He walked in and there was like 20 sharks in his yard.
0: Yeah, and they're all like, welcome home, Tom!
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0: It's Electric with Izzy, Wade, and Chantel. Go ahead. Go ahead. Wait, do your butterfly noise for the class.
1: That's not what it sounds like. That butterfly sounded like it was on a terrible roller coaster.
0: What? At first, it sounded

0: sounded like Ric Flair.
1: Woo, woo.
2: Woo! I'm eating these flowers. Woo!
3: My butterfly can sound however my butterfly wants to sound. You can make your butterfly sound how you want it to sound.
0: Izzy's did sound like a pterodactyl.
3: Sounded like you were in that movie Evolution.
2: I've never
3: seen. Trying to call the dinosaur in the middle of the mall. And he's like, caw-caw, caw-caw.
0: Both of y'all's butterflies sound like cryptid butterflies.
3: Cryptid butterfly. Okay, that's fair.
0: That was a good transition. So I just kissed my brain real quick. We've discussed the Bigfoot hunter snake.
3: We have.
0: Remember? He was going to take his, where he found Bigfoot, and he was going to take it, was it to the New York State Fair?
1: Yep.
3: Yes.
1: And had DNA and all that stuff?
0: Yeah. So he claimed that, you know, he found the remains of Bigfoot. He says he tested the DNA at Cornell University. It was 58.5% Neanderthal and 41.5% human. But the problem here is Cornell University says it never did the testing. So a spokesperson for the university said, quote, Cornell did not conduct any testing or present a report. But Snake isn't backing down. He insists Cornell is flat out lying. I will not be silenced. So he claims there's a conspiracy to hide the truth. And he says that an upcoming documentary will feature a whistleblower who allegedly worked in the lab.
3: I hope so. I can't wait for that. Perhaps the government got to him.
0: Okay. The New York State Fair hasn't happened yet. The supposed Bigfoot remains will be on display later this month at the New York State Fair. Huh. Oh, I can't wait.
3: The government got to Bob Lazar.
1: Yep.
3: They tried to destroy him. Yeah.
0: Mm.
3: So why would they not do it obviously Snake, I feel like Snake's lying.
0: Can we take a class trip to the New York State Fair?
1: Go ahead.
3: Where is it held?
0: New York.
1: What? No, man. I'm just done with this.
3: I knew it was in New York.
1: Thank you, detective.
3: What part of New York?
0: I don't know what part of New York.
3: God.
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0: It's Electric with Izzy, Wade, and Chantel. This is the one of the most fascinating mysteries to me of all time, because I feel like it would be pretty easy to solve if we put our best and brightest on it. Amelia Earhart's disappearance.
1: Okay.
0: Mm. Well, it looks like we finally have said, all right, let's quit guessing. Let's go get it.
2: Finally?
0: They're headed to that Nikumaroro Island in the Pacific to investigate an object spotted in satellite images that some researchers believe could be Earhart's missing plane. She disappeared in 1937, right, trying to become the first woman to fly around the world. And the leading theory is that her navigator, Fred Noonan, and herself, they never made it to their destination, and instead they crash-landed on the remote island. When they finally have gotten to the conclusion after 9,000 years. You know, the only way to answer this is to go and inspect the object.
2: They haven't done that yet?
0: They have not done that yet. Why would they have not gotten to the island yet? I don't know why we've waited this long.
1: My mom said when she was a kid, she was doing a seance, and they were trying to contact Amelia Earhart.
0: Really?
1: Yep, and then it was nighttime, and they heard an airplane, and it freaked them out.
0: Oh.
1: Now, you know, this would have been in the early 60s.
0: Yeah.
1: When she was doing that, so how busy were the skies?
0: I don't know, considering there's an airport 15 minutes from her house.
1: Well.
0: Where she grew up, right?
1: Yeah, she grew up on Tyler Mountain.
0: Oh.
1: So, I don't know.
0: Mm.
1: I don't know.
2: That is a weird coincidence.
0: That's creepy. That's creepy.
2: Yeah, I just feel like I assume that's one of the first things they would have done. If there was any chance she crashed on that island, wouldn't...
0: You would think they would have been like, hey, let's go to that island.
2: Right.
0: I don't know. Now, here's the thing. So, in reading about this over the years, one of the islands they suspected had some tribes, like uncontacted tribes or something like that, or maybe some tribes that were still, you know, fairly primitive.
2: Mm-hmm.
0: So they were worried about that. And then one of the

0: the other islands had, what are those giant crabs, Izzy, that are like 5 foot? The coconut?
1: Yeah, coconut crab.
0: Coconut crab. And they were like, this abbot, this island is inhabited and infested with coconut crabs, so we probably shouldn't go there.
2: Hmm.
0: So I don't know which one, if Nikumaruru Island is that or...
2: I feel like that was a different name than you said earlier.
0: I can't remember
2: how. Nikumaruru.
1: I like Nikumaruru.
0: It's a weird Nikumaruru.
2: I like Nikumaruru. Like, I want to go there.
0: I think that's how you're supposed
2: to. That sounds
1: like a fun place, yeah.
0: Right? Doesn't sound like the coconut like, crab would eat your face.
1: No, it sounds like they're afraid. They're like, welcome to our island. Clap, clap, clap. Welcome to our island. Clap, clap, clap.
2: Like, I feel like I just want to pinch its cheeks.
0: So I think it would be amazing if finally we, you know, settled this debate. What happened to her after, you know?
1: I think that she was trying to get away from that publisher husband of hers and going back to the chemical engineer she was with before him because he was probably a lot more fun.
0: Was Fred Noonan a chemical engineer?
1: Her first husband or the guy she was like engaged to?
0: Well, no, her...
1: Samuel Chapman was a chemical engineer. George Putnam was who she was married to.
2: Scandalous.
0: Wow.
1: Yeah.
0: And you think he rigged the plane somehow? And
1: yep.
2: You think they were on that island together?
1: I think so. Living off chemicals and crab.
2: True love.
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0: It's Izzy, Wade, and Chantel. And we're almost to the throwback, but I want to tell you about something. You're not going to think it's funny. I think it's funny.
1: Okay.
0: This happened on June 6th. I was not in Wales, although I wish I'd thought of this. I'm going to be real with you. Leon Gillespie is 26, and he is from Wales. I cannot say that city, but he's in the news.
1: Cardiff?
0: No, it's Deganwy.
1: Don't know.
0: Yep. He made headlines because he scaled the hospital roof dressed as a Grim Reaper.
2: Stop it.
0: They had to call the police and stuff and the fire department to come out there. They had to get him off the roof. He had climbed onto the roof directly above the main entrance. He was in all black. He had that big sigh that the Grim Reaper carries. And he stood largely motionless for about 50 minutes, and he would stare down at the patients and visitors and the medical staff, and he'd make some weird noises. Some say crow-like.
2: Was it like Wade's butterfly earlier?
0: Yeah, it was like Wade's butterfly, which is what made me want to talk about this so bad.
2: That's creepy.
0: He has been arrested, and he appeared before the magistrate's court. He pleaded guilty to causing a nuisance or disturbance on National Health Services premises without a reasonable excuse. He was ordered to pay a $200 fine.
2: That's it?
0: Well, I don't know. It's a $200. I got a funny mark in front of it. I don't know what kind of money they'd be using in Wales.
1: Euros.
0: Euros, okay. 200 euro fine.
2: What's that?
0: Like 400 bucks, almost.
2: Oh. So only $400?
0: Yeah, I mean, I think that's...
1: I mean, he didn't hurt anybody.
0: Honestly, I think that's a bargain.
1: He just scared him. Follow-up question.
0: Mm-hmm.
1: Why is it pleaded instead of pled?
0: Shanny? This is your...
2: I don't know.
1: I hate that.
2: I don't know. The English language is a funny thing.
1: Doesn't it sound dumb?
0: You don't see?
2: Pleaded.
0: Because?
1: You're not leaded your... You didn't lead your horse to the... pond to
2: Thank
1: get a
2: you
1: drink.
2: For putting it in my language. I do appreciate that. You're like, let me talk Creek to you for a second.
1: It's, you know, you led your horse to the trough. I don't understand why we make these rules. I think they're dumb.
2: I think we could change them at any point.
1: Can we make that decision? Can we go to pled from now on?
2: Yeah, I'm cool with that.
0: Yeah, Izzy? You go. I mean, I'll do it with you. I don't care.
1: Okay. All right. It's officially... Don't you lawyers call us and give us any grief now. It's pled.
2: Pled the fifth.
1: I pled the fifth on the stand. If I'm on the stand actively, it would be plead still.
2: Yeah, I plead the fifth.
1: Right. But if it's past tense, we're going with pled from now on, not pleaded.
2: The other day, I pled the fifth.
1: Yes, exactly. Kiss her brain.
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0: Birthday shoutouts brought to you by Tommy's Plumbing in Greenville. And thank you to Tommy's Plumbing, because without Tommy's Plumbing, we wouldn't have a birthday giveaway, which is a $10 gift card for some free coffee. Today's August 7th, 2026. And I gotta say, happy birthday to Lindsay Repass from Your Forever Friends. They say happy birthday.

Brewery. Also, Kimberly Bumgarner having a happy birthday. And Kimberly Christie put your name in and says, I hope you have an amazing day. Trevor Brock, happy birthday to you, buddy. Mom and dad and your brothers love you. Hope you have a great day. And Trevor, Jerrica put your name in there. Karen Wine. Cameron Wine. Cameron Cody put your name in and says, happy 20th, Cam. Kinsley Muir, happy birthday, gorgeous. That's from Debbie Wilson. Those birthdays are for August 7th. And then we got one on August 9th, which is going to be Sunday. It's the 22nd birthday of Tara Kilgore. And Tara, love mom and dad. Happy birthday. Sarah Kilgore put your name in. Now I'm going to reach in here and pull out a $10 gift card for some free coffee. And Cameron, I pulled your name out. So Cameron Wine, for your 20th birthday, we're going to give you a $10 gift card. If you want to get your

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6: The Associated Press has projected U.S. Senator Marsha Blackburn as the winner of the GOP gubernatorial primary yesterday, placing her name on the November ballot where she will oppose Democrat Jerry Green, who also won Thursday night. Results for Washington County, Tennessee, showing embattled school board member for District 1, Keith Urban, losing his re-election bid, placing fourth among those candidates. Other Election Day winners include Carter County's Patty Woodby, the unofficial winner defeating Chris Little, and in Washington County, Joe Grandy defeating James Reeves in their third campaign meeting since 2018. The rumored move for Bristol Motor Speedway's Bass Pro Shops night race confirmed as President and General Manager Jerry Caldwell announced the Thunder Valley dates for the 2027 NASCAR schedule. 500 laps set for the Cup Series on August 14th as part of a triple header race weekend. Food City 500 weekend also moving to traditional ground and back to the month of April. This year's night race is set for September 19th. And the Northeast Tennessee Association of Realtors making it free for everyone to enjoy Bays Mountain Park on August 16th with free admission. Bays Mountain Park will be open from 11 a.m. till 8 p.m. on August 16th, while the Nature Center will be open from 11 a.m. till 6 p.m. Officials say while the gate fees will be waived all day, program fees for things like planetarium shows and barge rides will still be in place. More with Izzy Hill and Chantel coming up.
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6: Traffic.
7: Looks like real-time traffic seems to be running pretty smooth this morning. Checking out the Virginia side, though. Let's see what this is. Mile marker 17.2. There is construction in that area, and it's going to be going down until, wow, for 2 years, it's going to be going down there. That's crazy. Mile marker 7.2, mile marker 10, 81 in Washington County, Virginia. Now, it's not the northbound left shoulder and right shoulder are going to be closed. So that must be near that bridge over there. Your forecast, sunny today, 88. Chance of rain later on tonight, 68. Tomorrow, we'll see 87. Right now, it's

0: What's up, big dog? Where you been, man? I talked to you forever.
1: I know. They got me working like a dog.
0: Well, at least you work, and I'm proud of you, because I don't want to do it.
1: Me either.
0: What do you want to hear this morning, brother?
1: Can we hear a little Rob Bass?
0: Yes! Can you believe Rob Bass passed away?
1: Yeah, I know. It's crazy.
0: Man, I feel old. Like, when I hear about an artist that I enjoyed growing up passing away, I feel old.
1: I am old, brother.
0: How old are you, if you don't mind my asking?
1: 47.
0: Boy, I'm 51. You ain't old. Don't you ever say that again. Man, I hope you have a good day. It's seriously good to talk to you, brother. 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

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This is how I roll, animal print pants out control. 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

0: I'm sexy and I know it.
1: All right, here's something you might not know. Red Foo, who you hear singing there, Red Foo and Sky Blue are related, uncle and nephew, in LMFAO. And in September 2012, that's how long ago it was, and it seems like it's not that far back, they had a big falling out. Family over money and royalties, and that's why we never got another album. Over money, family. 888-9-

0: Canyon. Good morning.
1: Good morning.
0: Well, hi. Who's this?
2: This is Megan. How are you?
0: Megan, I am fantastic, but how are you today?
2: I'm doing great. I wanted to call and see if you play Dirty by Christina Aguilera.
0: Let me tell you something. Christina Aguilera is a powerhouse.
2: Yes, she is.
0: Did you see her doing a cover of I Have Nothing from Whitney Houston?
2: Yeah, it was great.
0: I thought it was Whitney Houston.
2: I know. I would think so, too, if I wasn't looking at the video.
0: Holy cow, that girl. Look, when her and Britney were coming up, I know Britney's, I think, sold more records, but I still think Christina was the better artist.
2: I think Christina
0: artist.
2: Can sing better.
0: Yes.
2: Sure.
0: What are you going to do this weekend?
2: I'm working, actually, making that money.
0: What do you do, if you don't mind my asking?
3: Dirty.
2: I'm a mail carrier.
0: Girl, that's a hard job.
2: It is.
0: Now, are you rural or city?
3: Too dirty to clean.
2: I'm city.
0: Well, you be careful out there, okay?
2: Thank you so much. Have a great day.

0: is back in across the Tri-Cities. I think it's been opening up slowly all week. Like Monday, I know Sullivan Heights and Sullivan County went back to school. And today, more schools are opening. School makes me nervous just because I wasn't good at it. And I wish I'd have tried harder. 888-937-4487, the Friday Morning Throwback, brought to you by Select 7 Credit Union. Good morning.
1: Hello.
0: Well, hello. Who's this?
1: Easton.
0: What are you doing, Easton?
1: I'm going to school. I'm trying to get in second grade.
0: Second grade? So you've been

0: station. You know, holla at him. 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It's my pajamas, right?
1: We put your pictures that you caught on the refrigerator. We laugh at him.
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0: Let me look
1: and see about the traffic. 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You should be all right going to where you're going on the eastbound side, sir.
0: I got you. How are you doing?
1: Yeah, I'm all right. How are you doing? How's the family? How are you feeling?
0: I'm just crazy as always, brother. I'm 190 some days into my CPAP.
1: How do you feel?
0: Oh, I feel better. I'm still sluggish, but I breathe at night.

0: I honestly have dreams that I'm drowning or suffocating.
1: Yeah, I can't. I've not had any nights yet from 190 some days that I've not had this stupid thing. But it's, I was going to take my grandkids camping. I was like, I got to figure out how to take my CPAP.
0: Yeah, yeah. I can't do anything like that. If there's no power, I ain't doing it. That's what I always say. If Armageddon ever come and the power grid goes down, 6 months in, I'll still have 10 pounds to lose, but a nap will kill me. What do you want to hear, man?
1: Let's go half the page, jump around, because I want to jump around today.
0: I will hook you up, my brother and pap.

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9: Traffic.
0: Oh, I'm looking at real-time traffic, and it looks like 26 on the westbound side this morning has a big slowdown there. It's just past Boone's Creek right before you get to Gray, so that's the westbound side. Driving from Johnson City towards 26 towards Gray. I don't think I'd go through there. It's at a complete stop. It appears to be on this map anyways. 88 for the high today. Overnight tonight, 68. 87 tomorrow. 88 Sunday with the chance of rain pretty strong through at least Sunday afternoon. 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

0: to Christmas. Yeah, 140. I remember, now I'm 48, and I remember what I got for my 18th birthday.
1: What'd you get?
0: Moving boxes.

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1: The Associated Press has projected U.S. Senator Marsha Blackburn as the winner of the GOP gubernatorial primary yesterday, placing her name on the November ballot where she will oppose Democrat Jerry Green, who also won Thursday night. Results for Washington County, Tennessee, showing embattled school board member for District 1, Keith Urban, losing his re-election bid, placing fourth among those candidates. Other Election Day winners include Carter County's Patty Woodby, the unofficial winner, defeating Chris Little, and in Washington County, Joe Grandy defeating James Reeves in their third campaign meeting since 2018. The rumored move for Bristol Motor Speedway's Bass Pro Shops night race confirmed as President and General Manager Jerry Caldwell announced the Thunder Valley dates for the 2027 NASCAR schedule. 500 laps set for the Cup Series on August 14th as part of a triple header race weekend. Food City 500 weekend also moving to traditional ground and back to the month of April

0: This year's night race is set for September 19th. And the Northeast Tennessee Association of Realtors making it free for everyone to enjoy Bays Mountain Park on August 16th with free admission. Bays Mountain Park will be open from 11 a.m. till 8 p.m. on August 16th, while the Nature Center will be open from 11 a.m. till 6 p.m. Officials say while the gate fees will be waived all day, program fees for things like planetarium shows and barge rides will still be in place. More with Izzy Hill and Chantel coming up.
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0: Reed and Chantel and Shanny with the weekend version of the top three.
1: You know, it's always fun when we can talk about Charlie Sheen.
2: Love Charlie Sheen.
1: He's funny. Like, I don't care what you say about him.
3: He's a good Tom.
1: Yeah, he's an entertaining dude. And I'm going to guess this is some slang word for drugs.
2: Okay.
1: When he's got tiger blood in his veins. What's tiger blood?
0: No, that was a thing when he was having that big breakdown over the writer of Two and a Half Men. He kept saying tiger blood and he was a warlock and all this stuff.
1: Oh.
0: Winning! That's where that came from.
2: He was just crazy.
1: He probably was. I mean, he was probably strung out on something. So, but either way, he's a skilled talker. So it's hard to believe he's just now getting around to hosting his own podcast. It's called Mostly Sheenius. I like it.
0: Now, I've been trying to recall who the comedian was. There was some comedian who was like hanging out with him when he first got to Hollywood, and Charlie Sheen was like, "You want to drive my Ferrari?" And then he forgot the comedian had it. The comedian gave it back.
1: What?
0: Yeah, comedian gave it back. But
1: thought you were going to say he just kept it.
2: He grew up with Sean Penn. They're like best friends.
0: Yeah.
2: Which is crazy.
1: Well, apparently Mostly Sheenius will, quote, have the biggest names in entertainment, sports, music, and popular culture. I would listen to it.
2: I would give it a shot.
1: I mean, I really am surprised it took him this long to get into something like that.
2: Mm-hmm.
1: I mean, because you know how much money he's going to make?
0: Oh, dude. He'll be rich.
2: A boatload.
0: Oh, wait, he already is.
1: He's probably already rich, but like podcast peeps right now are... Woo.
0: They're raking it in. I saw where Joe Rogan, $82 million a year.
2: Yeah.
1: Mm-hmm. Crime Junkies, Ashley Flowers was like $42 million.
0: That's wild, dude.
1: I'd take a little $1 million. I'd be cool with that. That's fine.
2: One of the ones I listen to all the time, The Diary of a CEO with Stephen Bartlett. Mm-hmm. I think he made $45 million last year.
0: See, is that an interesting one?
2: Yeah, it's good.
0: Is it all about business, though?
2: Not necessarily. It just depends on the guest. I mean, sometimes he'll have scientists on there and they're talking about, you know, stuff. Sometimes he'll have ex-military on there and talking about, like, JFK. He'll have whistleblowers on there talking about UFOs sometimes. I mean, it's just it's a hodgepodge, but it's really good. The way the conversation, even if you're not interested in the topic, the conversation is interesting.
0: Okay.
1: Well, speaking of millions... Takes us right into number two. Disney reported yesterday that all of their ad spots are already sold out. 58 brands in 34 different categories. Allegedly, they were sold from $8 million to $9 million. But one report claims that Disney was seeking as much as $10 million.
2: For what, though?
1: For the...
2: Like what show or
1: ad
2: whatever?
1: Spots. Like for the commercials.
2: For what?
1: Whatever brand you have.
2: For Disney? I missed something here.
1: Disney, I guess Disney is who you pay to get a spot.
0: To put your ad on.
1: To put your ad on the Super Bowl.
2: Oh, okay. So you said Super Bowl was the part I missed out.
1: Yeah.
0: You was like, for the streaming service? I pay for that.
2: I was like... I don't know. What are we buying ads for?
1: It's very possible.
2: Did you say Super Bowl? Yeah, I don't think you said Super Bowl.
1: Did I say Super Bowl?
2: I don't think she did.
0: To be honest, I don't know. The whole argument's thrown me off. I don't recall.
1: We're going out. That's why I was so confused. I was like,
2: no, because I was
1: what's
2: like,
1: confusing about it?
2: I was like, what are we buying ads for?
1: It's for the Super Bowl.
2: Okay.
1: Just to clarify.
2: There you go. All right.
1: Yes.
2: That makes more sense now.
1: So if you have an extra $10 million, sorry, you're going to have to pocket it because you can't get a commercial for next year. But maybe if you can sing, you can get on The Voice. There's going to be a celebrity edition of The Voice that'll debut next year.
2: They're already celebrities. What do they need to do that for?
1: Yeah, that's why this doesn't make sense. It's going to premiere next spring for the show's 31st season. It's going to be called The Voice Celebrity, and Keke Palmer will host. For this version, there'll be three coaches instead of four. Joe Jonas is going to make his coaching debut alongside Queen Latifah.
2: I think Shanny just pled guilty to being from the creek.
1: I pleaded it. I'm sorry. I pled it.
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1: Okay.
0: We don't have to start panic buying yet, but it's close.
1: For what?
0: Avocados from Mexico.
1: I thought you were about to say Christmas.
2: Like, what, are they going to stop growing them? Or
0: so, temporarily, we're not importing avocados from Mexico because there was a security threat.
2: Are you doing the Family Guy Mexico thing?
0: No, that's the commercial for avocados from Mexico.
2: Oh, okay.
0: Avocados from Mexico.
1: I haven't seen it.
2: All right, so what's the security threat? They sneaking in bombs in there?
0: They haven't exactly said what the security threat is, but there's a security threat in the region, and it says Mexico is working diligently trying to get the security threat neutralized.
1: I feel like avocados would be a solid way to transfer drugs.
0: I'm sorry?
2: You think avocados would keep the drugs hidden from the dogs?
1: Split it open, take out the nut in it, and then
2: I know that in there. I know that sometimes when I have like trail mix, I'm always like, hey, don't forget to put those avocado nuts in there. I want some avocado nuts in my trail mix. My honey avocado nut Cheerios is my favorite.
0: That's the biggest nut I've ever seen.
1: It's a huge nut. Well, what's it technically called?
2: A seed. Yeah, country, I can't believe you didn't know that about.

0: people walking around here, pretty much a garden falling out of your mouth all the time.
1: How are seeds that big?
0: It's a tree. It's an avocado tree. It doesn't grow an avocado plant.
1: I don't know anything about avocados.
2: Clearly.
0: In Mexico, we grow American trees up here.
2: You didn't even know the daggone jingle.
1: No,
0: in her defense, I didn't either.
2: I can't believe that, because that's been around a while. And I don't even have cable, and I still know the jingle.
0: Dude, I don't either. I haven't had cable in years.
2: Yeah. I don't know, but I'm a jingle nerd, though, I think. I love jingles.
1: O'Reilly's. Yeah.
2: Don't get me started. I'll have a tick, and we'll just go all through the jingles in my head.
0: No, we won't. Auto I promise parts. We won't.
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1: Traffic.
2: Real-time traffic on the Virginia side and in Kingsport seems to be running pretty smooth this morning. 26 on the westbound side is cleared up, seems to be running smooth. Your forecast today, 88. 40% chance of showers, mainly after 2. Overnight, tonight, 68. Tomorrow, we'll see 87. Sunday, 88 and rain. 71 now, and Olivia.

0: until it is time for
1: Dumb Criminal.
0: You know what? You're going to know where this happened.
2: Florida.
0: Yes. And it will sound even more Floridian as we continue through this.
2: Okay.
0: Oh, my goodness. I'm going to take you to the Washington County Sheriff's Office down there in Florida. And this was published yesterday, and I just found it. And there's a dude down there named Everett Kirkbaum and James Gay. They got into a fight on Tuesday. And you're thinking, well, you know, people fight all the time. Mm-hmm. Grown men, sometimes, testosterone. It wasn't a fist fight, though.
2: Oh.
0: If you had to guess, what do you think they were fighting with?
2: Armadillos.
3: Alligators.
0: Machetes. There was a machete fight.
2: Oh.
0: Machete.
2: I thought it was going to be central to Florida.
3: Yeah.
0: I would have too, to be honest. Machetes does not surprise me. And they say the gay guy, 35-year-old Gay, was the primary aggressor. The arrest affidavit said the witnesses claimed Kirkbaum was in his car when Gay drove up and stopped near him. Gay admitted he intentionally stopped his car to confront Kirkbaum regarding an alleged prior harassment. I don't know what he was harassed about. Gay then got out of his car and argued with this Kirkbaum guy. Then Gay says he went back to his car after the argument, grabbed a machete because he saw Kirkbaum holding a hatchet. So Gay is like, oh, I had the opportunity to leave the scene, but I chose, because of my personal pride, to engage Kirkbaum.

0: With a machete.
1: Yes. Kirkbaum was threatened due to his age and inability to physically defend himself. And I'm going to tell you, Kirkbaum, he looks like a skinny Wilt Brimley.
0: Like with a mustache?
1: Yeah. Okay. Yeah. Yeah.
0: Like after he took the GLP-1 and got rid of the diabetes.
1: Like way, way after. Way after. Like he's still on it and should have stopped 20 pounds ago. Now, he did say he flashed his hatchet in an attempt to get Gay to leave him alone.
2: I was going to say flashed it. Just yeah. Like,
1: hey, look at this. You like that? That was a noise he made as he did it, too, by the way. Anyways, they both got arrested. They've been charged. I just think it's hilarious. They were fighting with machetes. I don't know if that's the most manly thing I've ever heard or not.
0: I mean,
2: sounds like the dumbest thing I've ever heard.
0: I don't know. I mean, if you're looking to inflict some serious harm, I feel like a machete. I mean, what are they? About 2.5 feet long?
2: Yeah, I'd say it'd work.
1: Well,
2: yeah.
1: And self-defense guys say, rush a gun, run from a knife.
0: Do they really?
1: Yes.
0: Wouldn't it be the opposite?
1: That's what I would think, but I guess
0: because the long-range weapon versus
1: they can close. I think someone said they can close like a 10-meter gap in like 3 seconds or something crazy like that. So run from a knife, rush a gun.
0: Only if you've been on the GLP-1 and you're skinny now.
1: Well, this guy wouldn't be able to do that.
2: I'd say run from both.
0: I feel like there's a good chance. Can we give a quick shout out?
1: Yeah.
0: Braxton. Braxton, are you going to sneeze? Oh, he's sneezing. Oh, it's a good one.
2: It's a big one.
0: He had to turn around.
1: I turned off the mic so you wouldn't hear it.
0: Are you okay?
1: Yeah, I'm fine.
2: It's like you didn't even do it.
0: You know it's a good sneeze. We all kind of wanted that release.
1: Yeah, you talked me.
0: I wish you would have left it on.
1: Well, you talked me out of it. Oh.
0: You know it's a good sneeze when your eyes start watering. You're like, oh, this is going to be a good one.
1: It was coming.
0: No, Braxton's dad told me yesterday that he lives for the dumb criminal at 840.
1: How old's Braxton? So, where did you meet his dad?
0: At work.
1: Did he work there?
0: No.
1: Oh, at his dad's work?
0: Yeah.
1: Okay. All right. I'll stop there. Apparently, this is secret.
0: It's not. I mean, it's not really secret. I think this is...
2: Izzy's playing Wade today.
0: I want to say this is his first year of middle school, I think.
1: Well, what up, Braxton? If you see a dumb criminal that you'd like to hear on the radio, hit us up, brother.
2: Just don't become a dumb criminal, please.
1: Because if you do, we'll cover it.
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0: It's Electric with Izzy, Wade, and Chantel, and I would do this to Izzy right now. And I've never considered this before, but somebody asked the question, what if you were traded at work like athletes are?
1: Who would you want to be traded to?
0: You know how like Cleveland will be like, oh, we're going to trade so-and-so with the Lakers. I don't know. That's the first ones that popped in my head. Probably because LeBron James. But
2: now, is it the same industry then?
1: I feel like they want it to be, but I don't think it should.

0: I think you could be traded to anybody. Who would you be traded to if you could get traded to anybody?
1: Yeah, who would you trade me to?
2: Who would I trade you to?
1: Uh-huh.
0: And who would you trade him for?
2: Probably some, like, porter potty company.
1: And who would you get in exchange?
2: Here. You want to add this to your collection?
0: I know who I would trade you to.
1: Who?
0: Dr. Scholl's.
1: Oh, gosh, that's just to punish me, isn't it?
0: Here's some feet, Izzy.
1: Gross.
2: Who would you trade yourself to?
1: I wouldn't trade myself. I'm pretty happy here after 30-some years.
2: You are a dang liar. You know good and well some mathematician company.
1: Where you work at? Mathematician Incorporated.
0: We go trade you to T.I.
1: Today we're concentrating on 2 + 2 to see why it's 4.
2: We could trade you to Sealy.
1: Oh, work with your friend.
2: I should have known that was coming.
0: You knew that was coming. You knew dang well. As soon as you started saying that, oh, Lord, he's going to hit me in the eyes of my friend.
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4: Traffic.
1: Well, real-time traffic is running smooth this morning. Look for a wet weekend, at least a 40% chance through at least Sunday. Today's high 88 with a slight chance of rain later this afternoon.

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1: The Associated Press has projected U.S. Senator Marsha Blackburn as the winner of the GOP gubernatorial primary yesterday, placing her name on the November ballot where she will oppose Democrat Jerry Green, who also won Thursday night. Results for Washington County, Tennessee, showing embattled school board member for District 1, Keith Irvin, losing his re-election bid, placing fourth among those candidates. Other Election Day winners include Carter County's Patty Woodby, the unofficial winner defeating Chris Little, and in Washington County, Joe Grandy defeating James Reeves in their third campaign meeting since 2018. The rumored move for Bristol Motor Speedway's Bass Pro Shops night race confirmed as President and General Manager Jerry Caldwell announced the Thunder Valley dates for the 2027 NASCAR schedule. 500 laps set for the Cup Series on August 14th as part of a triple header race weekend. Food City 500 weekend also moving to traditional ground and back to the month of April. This year's night race is set for September 19th. And the Northeast Tennessee Association of Realtors making it free for everyone to enjoy Bays Mountain Park on August 16th with free admission. Bays Mountain Park will be open from 11 a.m. till 8 p.m. on August 16th, while the Nature Center will be open from 11 a.m. till 6 p.m. Officials say while the gate fees will be waived all day, program fees for things like planetarium shows and barge rides will still be in place. More with Izzy Hill and Chantel coming up.
0: 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The

0: It's electric with Izzy, Wade, and Chantel. It looks like we're getting closer and closer and closer. Las Vegas billionaire Robert Bigelow. You ever heard of that name?
1: No. No.
0: One of the biggest names in UFO research.
2: Is his brother Deuce?
0: No.
2: Okay.
0: That's a distant cousin.
2: Okay.
0: He's urging President Trump to tell the world that aliens are real. He did a press conference, I think it was yesterday or day before maybe. He spent decades and millions of dollars researching UFOs. Says he met with Trump in the Oval Office and even handed him a script that read, "A non-human intelligent presence has been on Earth for a very long time." Then suggested he simply walk away without taking questions. Well, you know, Trump has yet to do that. Bigelow also claims the government has recovered UFO wreckage and even bodies, but those claims have never been independently verified or confirmed by the U.S. government.
1: I mean, at this point, I think we all know aliens are real.
0: Yeah.
1: The government's all but said it.
0: They just don't want to take a chance on wrecking the entire...
2: I don't trust the government.
0: Economy.
2: At all. And I know they hint around that they're real, but I still feel like that's a distraction to something else.
0: So you really don't think they're real?
2: I don't know what to believe anymore. Mm. I want to believe. And I think there's... I don't think we're alone in the universe. But, you know, you think on a astral scale, we're difficult to find.
0: Are we hidden?
2: The mere vastness of the universe and where are, even in the Milky Way, is crazy. Like, it's difficult. It would be difficult for us to be found by another civilization.
1: So you're saying there are aliens, but they're not on Earth?
2: Yes. That's what I think.
1: Sounds like something an alien would say.
0: That explains a whole lot.
2: Now, do you think, like, if I was an alien, I'd be working here?
0: Yes.
2: On a puppet?
0: It's a perfect cover.
1: And say dog and
0: living
1: playa.
0: Living in the trailer park? Why you talk like that?
2: No.
0: Yeah, I mean, it all makes perfect sense.
2: Why you talk like that?
0: You've observed, you know, our cultures for years, and this is the persona that you've put together.
1: Give us your real voice.
0: It sounds like Shani's moist mouth.
1: I was like, no, that sounded juicy.
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0: And Chantel and Shanny with the weekend version of the top three.
1: You know, it's always fun when we can talk about Charlie Sheen.
2: Love Charlie Sheen.
1: He's funny. Like, yeah, I don't care what you say
3: funny.
1: About
3: he's a good
1: him.
3: Tom.
1: Yeah, he's an entertaining dude. And I'm going to guess this is some slang word for drugs.
2: Okay.
1: When he's got tiger blood in his veins. What's tiger blood?
0: No, that was a thing when he was having that big breakdown over the writer of Two and a Half Men. He kept saying tiger blood and he was a warlock and all this stuff.
1: Oh.
0: Winning! That's where that came from.
2: He was just crazy.
1: He probably was. I mean, he was probably strung out on something. So, but either way, he's a skilled talker. So it's hard to believe he's just now getting around to hosting his own podcast. It's called Mostly Sheenius. I like it.
0: Now, I've been trying to recall who the comedian was. There was some comedian who was like hanging out with him when he first got to Hollywood, and Charlie Sheen was like, "You want to drive my Ferrari?" And then he forgot the comedian had it. The comedian Lord, gave it back.
1: What?
0: Yeah, comedian gave it back. Oh. But
1: you were going to say he just kept it.
2: He grew up with Sean Penn. They're like best friends.
0: Yeah.
2: Which is crazy.
1: Well, apparently Mostly Sheenius will, quote, have the biggest names in entertainment, sports, music, and popular culture. I would listen to it.
2: I would give it a shot.
1: I mean, I really am surprised it took him this long to get into something like that.
2: Mm-hmm.
1: I mean, because you know how much money he's going to make?
0: Oh, dude. He'll be rich.
2: A boatload.
0: Oh, wait, he already is.
1: He's probably already rich, but like podcast peeps right now are... Woo.
0: They're raking it in. I saw where Joe Rogan, $82 million a year.
2: Yeah.
1: Mm-hmm. Crime Junkies, Ashley Flowers was like $42 million.
0: That's wild, dude.
1: I'd take a little $1 million. I'd be cool with that. That's fine.
2: One of the ones I listen to all the time, The Diary of a CEO with Stephen Bartlett. Mm-hmm. He's, I think he made $45 million last year.
0: See, is that an interesting one?
2: Yeah, it's good.
0: Is it all about business, though?
2: Not necessarily. It just depends on the guest. I mean, sometimes he'll have scientists on there and they're talking about, you know, stuff. Sometimes he'll have ex-military on there and talking about, like, JFK. He'll have whistleblowers on there talking about UFOs sometimes. I mean, it's just it's a hodgepodge, but it's really good. The way the conversation, even if you're not interested in the topic, the conversation is interesting.
0: Okay.
1: Well, speaking of millions... takes us right into number two. Disney reported yesterday that all of their ad spots are already sold out. 58 brands in 34 different categories. Allegedly, they were sold from $8 million to $9 million. But one report claims that Disney was seeking as much as $10 million.
2: For what, though?
1: For the...
2: like what show or
1: ad
2: whatever?
1: Spots. Like for the commercials.
2: For what?
1: Whatever brand you have.
2: For Disney? I missed something here.
1: Disney, I guess Disney is who you pay to get a spot.
0: To put your ad on.
1: To put your ad on the Super Bowl.
2: Oh, okay. So you said Super Bowl was the part I missed out.
1: Yeah.
0: You was like, for the streaming service? I pay for that.
2: I was like... I don't understand. What are we buying ads for?
1: It's very possible.
2: Did you say Super Bowl? Yeah, I don't think you said Super Bowl.
1: Did I say Super Bowl?
2: I don't think she did.
0: To be honest, I don't know. The whole argument's thrown me off. I don't recall.
1: We're going out. That's why I was so confused. I was like,
2: no, because I was
1: what's
2: like,
1: confusing about it?
2: I was like, what are we buying ads for?
1: It's for the Super Bowl.
2: Okay.
1: Just to clarify.
2: There you go. All right.
1: Yes.
2: That makes more sense now.
1: So if you have an extra

0: can't get a commercial for next year. But maybe if you can sing, you can get on The Voice. There's going to be a celebrity edition of The Voice that'll debut next year.
1: They're already celebrities. What do they need to do that for?
0: Yeah, that's why this doesn't make sense. It's going to premiere next spring for the show's 31st season. It's going to be called The Voice Celebrity, and Keke Palmer will host. For this version, there'll be three coaches instead of four. Joe Jonas is going to make his coaching debut alongside Queen Latifah.
1: I think Shani just pled guilty to being from the creek.
0: I pleaded it. I'm sorry. I pled it.
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0: Aiden Chantel, and it's Friday. We're going to leave it to you for the weekend and head out.
1: Bye, Friday.
2: Bye, Friday.
3: Okay, I guess we're leaving.
0: All right, then.
3: We'll be back Monday with nicknames. Do you want to tell us about your nicknames?
0: Okay, so here's the deal. Do you have a nickname you could not use in a professional setting? I.e., nobody going to come see Dr. Pookie.
3: Nobody's going to come see Dr.

0: doctor, is he?
1: No, nobody. And if you do, you're going to be suing for malpractice.
0: Or Dr. Shanny.
2: Or that sounds better than Dr. Izzy.
0: Does it? Well, is it Shanny with a Y or an IE?
2: Y.
0: I was going to say, if it's IE, it doesn't.
2: No. No IE.
1: Shanty. Do you know what a shanty is?
0: A sea shanty?
1: Yep.
0: Yeah.
1: Ain't nobody coming to that fishy place. We'll see you Monday morning, 6 a.m.
2: Shut your mouth, Sparkle Muffin.
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Justin Bieber, Electric, 94.9. 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

Olivia Rodrigo, stupid song, Electric, 94.9. 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
9: Partly sunny today. There is a chance of rain, maybe a thunderstorm late, gradually becoming clear.

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So in case you did not know, we are getting a Grown Ups 3 movie. Adam Sandler, Chris Rock have reunited. Their first set photo is up now.

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So have you seen the TikTok trend among the dads that are attending the Harry Styles concerts with their daughters? Yeah, it's a hilarious TikTok.

their daughters. Yeah, it's a hilarious TikTok. Dad's doing their duty at the Harry Styles concert. And Harry says he can identify them because they're always wearing a golf shirt. Right.

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And listen, I know at my age, I have no problem getting low. It's the getting back up that hurts, okay? Don't be judging. It's Benson Boone. Beautiful things. Four.

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2: Mostly sunny today. There is a chance of rain, possibly a thunderstorm, gradually becoming clear tonight. High 88, low 68. Rain, thunderstorms tomorrow. High 87, low 68. And then mostly sunny for Sunday. High 88. Shaboozy, a bar song, tipsy, unelectric.

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And she says from start to finish, it's lit. That's not all that she said. She did say more, which you can see now at Variety.com. Bruno Mars, Risk It All.

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Kehlani's been busy doing the Kehlani World Tour and also starring on a bunch of other music peeps, new albums, new songs, including the new one from Shaboozey, Teddy Swims.

Miguel Electric, 94.9, and man, this is a cold, cold review. I didn't say this, okay? Just so you know, I did not say this. I'm just repeating what other people said. So USA Network's Anna Pigeon is the team.

is the TMU version of Virgin River. That's what Variety.com is saying. It's their TV review of the show. If you want to check it out. Man, that's cold. Olivia Rodrigo, drop dead.

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6: All right, we got some sunshine today. There is a chance of rain, possibly a thunderstorm. Clear tonight, going to get down to 68. Mostly sunny tomorrow. There's still a good chance of rain, possibly a thunderstorm. High 87, low 68. Then mostly sunny for Sunday. High 88.
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Finally, Sadie Sink has opened up about her MCU debut in Spider-Man Brand New Day, her character's future. It's the top story now if you want to check it out. Variety.com. Justin Bieber, Daisies.

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Electric, 34.9. So a new rom-com in theaters this weekend. It's called One Night Only. And I already told my youngest daughter that we would go watch it. However, what I did not know is that the New Radicals are back. Yes, we're doing a soft relaunch with a One Night Only movie song ahead of their first album in 28 years. 28 years! I can't wait to hear it. It's The Weeknd on Electric.

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Traffic hotline is open. I know schools will soon be releasing for the day. So be careful, especially in those school zones. If you do have a backup or fender bender on the roads causing a ruckus, make sure you give us a call. It's 844-REC-12, powered by

Patrick, 94.9. So, Kim Kardashian just made an interesting statement. Apparently, she's getting married again, which I had no idea. But she said she wants her wedding to outshine Taylor Swift's nuptials. And I'm like, okay.

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12: We got some sunshine today. There is a chance of rain, then becoming mostly clear tonight. Low around 68. Tomorrow, rain, possibly a thunderstorm. High 87, low 68. Then mostly sunny for Sunday. High 88.

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Sabrina Carpenter Electric, 94.9. So did you know that Sabrina Carpenter has her very own little golden book biography? Yeah, it's an illustrated children's book, and actually Miley Cyrus and Taylor Swift make cameos in that.

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So have you heard about this? Netflix has a man living inside a Hollywood billboard to promote their new apocalyptic thriller. It's called The Last House. 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
1: Tri-Cities weather.
6: A bit of sunshine outside, slight chance of rain, clear tonight, low 68. Mostly sunny tomorrow, but still a good chance of rain, possibly a thunderstorm, high 87, low 68. Then mostly sunny on Sunday, high 88.
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1: Traffic.
2: A Kingsport alert. We've got delays. A John B. Dennis Highway. It's near the Fort Henry Drive exit. One report says traffic's been at a standstill for 5 minutes, maybe longer, and that traffic jam is currently a mile and a half. That update is from the Precision Electrical Traffic Hotline, 844-REC-12. 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

We kick it all off the weekend, especially if you've been in school this week. You know, it's been a long one. It's been a long week. Like, it feels like everybody's tired. It's okay. We got a couple more hours to go, and we hit the weekend. 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
6: Tri-Cities weather.
7: Slight chance of thunderstorms all weekend, but mainly sunny with temps in the mid-80s. So it looks like a pretty decent one coming up. Right now, it is

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1: Traffic.
2: Kingsport drivers headed towards Eastman Chemical Company and Interstate 26. You've now got clear highways as that crash earlier near the Fort Henry Drive intersection on John B. has been cleared. All those lanes are back open. Traffic is stacking up at that Moreland Drive Hemlock Road intersection on Fort Henry near Food City. Keep an eye out for VDOT workers on Interstate 81 this afternoon. They are in Bristol, Virginia, northbound, doing some road work on the shoulders of the highway. It's Kevin Castle, Electric 94.9.
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1: Traffic.
2: Kingsport drivers headed towards Eastman Chemical Company and Interstate 26. You've now got clear highways as that crash earlier near the Fort Henry Drive intersection on John B. has been cleared. All those lanes are back open. Traffic is stacking up at that Moreland Drive Hemlock Road intersection on Fort Henry near Food City. Keep an eye out for VDOT workers on Interstate 81 this afternoon. They are in Bristol, Virginia, northbound, doing some road work on the shoulders of the highway. It's Kevin Castle, Electric 94.9.
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new Superman movie, which did like over $1 billion, I think, in the first week, has a song from Tame Impala in it too. So these guys are just like having a massive year. This song is Dracula on Electric 94.9.

Carson on Electric 94.9 with Jason Reed. How is Friday going for you? Man, nice outside right now. Around 85 in the Tri-Cities, counting down to the weekend.

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2: Tri-Cities weather.
3: Looking like decent weekend weather with the temps in the mid-80s all weekend. Slight chance of storms every day, but it's minimal. It is electric. 82 now with Olivia Dean.

Kevin Castle's in the traffic center, and he's going to look at our traffic sitch out there to make sure you're good before you head out of work for Friday afternoon. And everyone's already trying to get out of the office a little bit early, so that update is coming up right after Kehlani's Folded on Electric 94.9.

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1: Traffic.
2: A little trouble on I-26 in Johnson City near exit 20. That's North Roan. A traffic jam starting to form eastbound. Off exit 20, starting to get very crowded as that first wave of rush hour comes through Boone's Creek and the Motor Mile. And TDOT is reporting some traffic jams on Interstate 40 near the North Carolina-Tennessee border in Cock County. Those delays are eastbound. It's Kevin Castle, Electric 94.9.
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1: Traffic.
2: A Johnson City report as you head towards Boone's Creek. They have a disabled motorist that's really starting to back things up. That's as you head towards Zach's and Pickens Bridge Road. Then in Kingsport, near the I-86-I-81 interchange, it's at mile marker 8. They have an accident with 5 vehicles involved. All of those vehicles are off of the highway, but we do have police in the area, so that's going to have things slowing down as you head home on this Friday. Both those reports from the Precision Electrical Traffic Hotline, 844-REC-12. 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

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It is Electric 94.9, the Tri-Cities number one hit music station. It's a long week, right? Everybody's tired. We got through it, though. We did it. Here's Olivia Dean.

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1: Traffic.
2: Rush hour traffic being affected between Kingsport and Gray on I-26. It's near the Eastern Star exit. That traffic jam is forming westbound. And make way for emergency personnel. They're headed south of Limestone down to a grass fire at 1170 Taylor Bridge Road. It's Kevin Castle, Electric 94.9.
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0: So Good, the new single from Niall Horan and Capitol Records. Available everywhere now. Izzy, Wade Hill, and Chantel in the morning.
1: Your mouth is liquid in there. 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

Thinking about fall concerts, Teddy Swims on that agenda too. From Electric 94.9, we'll get you tickets to that show in Nashville coming up this fall. Here's Mr. Know-It-All, Teddy Swims on Electric.

That is new Tipper City. It's called Self Aware on Electric 94.9. Tri-City's number one for new music. Jason Reed hanging out on Friday night. Decent night out there tonight, too. Weekend looks not bad. Not bad at all this weekend. Only a couple of few more lake weekends left to get out there, by the way.

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I know.

0: Johnny Swims at Electric 94.9. We were just talking about how 1 in 4 people have left something at a partner's place. 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
4: We got sun at 87 tomorrow, then a slight chance of rain on Sunday, 88 for the high. 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
1: 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Vincent Boone, the time of my life is coming up in less than 10 minutes. Olivia Dean, Niall Horan, Taste So Good is on the way too. 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